0: because I'm ready to get up and do my thing.
1: Go ahead.
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1: Go ahead.
0: Like a sex machine, man.
1: Yeah.
0: Moving, doing it, you know.
1: Yeah.
0: Can I count it off?
1: Go ahead.
0: One, two, three.

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It's a place where you'll be safe to feel our grace, 'cause we've all made mistakes. If you've lost your way,

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1: When our critters on the mind, and it is good as I love.
2: Tu la connais.
3: Merci beaucoup, cher. Merci.

something. Our sisters are not going for that no more. 'Cause we realize two things, that you aren't doing anything.